0: happening to the High River Library. Program coordinator Ryan Mullane says the monthly club gives local book lovers a chance to read, relax, and chat about a new book each month.
1: It's just kind of a time to come read a book, have a cup of tea, chat with some other book lovers about the book. It's really fun.
0: The afternoon club returns on September 9th, while the evening club returns September 23rd. The Highwood High School is starting the new school year with some new faces, but Principal Carolyn Lindstraw says the school's focus remains the same. Despite staffing changes and new divisional initiatives, she says Highwood will continue building on the student-first culture that's become a point of pride for the school.
2: Still a great day to be Mustang, and we want to still maintain that and hopefully be able to continue what we're doing great and reestablish some relationships with community members.
0: Staff are focused on maintaining strong relationships with students and families while helping students succeed both inside and outside the classroom. And a Foothills Knight could one day find himself on the big screen. Our Verney Legion co-captain, Warren Nielsen, recently appeared in a concept trailer being pitched for a potential feature-length film.
3: So we went out to Kananaskis and ended up hiking up a cliff in full armor, which was rough. But yeah, it turned out absolutely beautiful, and it was a great time.
0: The trailer was filmed in Kananaskis and features Nielsen wearing his local team's signature red tabard and boar crest. And in other news, the federal government has extended the gas tax cut until the end of January. Over $2 million in drugs and cash has been seized in Calgary by Alberta law enforcement response teams. In elections, Alberta has received approximately 225,000 special ballot requests ahead of Alberta's October 19th referendum, nearly four times the requests received for the 2023 provincial election.
4: Okotoks Online Sports.
0: In the MLB, the Toronto Blue Jays will look to bounce back after dropping the series opener 6-1 to the Cleveland Guardians last night. The Jays and Guardians meet again today for Game 2, with the first pitch set for just after 4:30. And in local baseball, the Okotoks Dogs are celebrating their top players of the 2026 season with team awards. Among the top talent was infielder Ricky Sanchez, who was celebrated with the Gold Glove Award, and pitcher Jordan Kiefman, who was named Rookie of the Year. Another fresh face, outfielder Cal Gates, was honored as the Dogs' most valuable player.
4: Okotoks Online Weather with BGC Southern Alberta. Early Learning Center for infants to age 5 in Calgary. 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
0: Clouds will roll in this evening, bringing rain with the risk of a thunderstorm and a low of 11. Periods of rain are expected Thursday morning, then clearing by the afternoon with highs of 22. And there's sun and cloud for Friday with highs of 22.
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11: Clouds will roll in this evening, bringing rain with a possible thunderstorm dropping down to 11 overnight. Periods of rain are expected Thursday morning with highs of 22, and there's sun and cloud for Friday with highs of 22. For the full 7-day forecast, visit okotoksonline.com. I'm Emily Rogers.
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20: Clouds will roll in this evening, bringing rain with the risk of a thunderstorm and a low of 11. Periods of rain are expected Thursday morning, then clearing by the afternoon with highs of 22. And there's sun and cloud for Friday with highs of 22. For the full 7-day forecast, visit okotoksonline.com. 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
2: With your local news, I'm Emily Rogers. Diamond Valley Fire Rescue crews were kept busy in August with a spike in calls. In total, firefighters from stations 2 and 3 responded to 52 calls, including fires, medical assistance, rescues, and alarms, a jump from July's 34 calls. This year, Diamond Valley Fire Rescue has responded to 312 calls for service. Students at Highwood High School will see some changes this year as a major kitchen renovation gets underway. While the project will create some temporary disruptions, Principal Carolyn Lindstra says the improvements will benefit students in the long run.
3: There'll be a hiccup. Obviously, it will improve the education and learning of our students.
2: She says the school is working to minimize impacts on students while the renovation is completed over the course of the school year. A local medieval combat team could soon make it to the big screen. Our Verney Legion co-captain Warren Nielsen was among several fighters who were recently featured in the production of a film trailer.
4: So director's looking to hopefully take it to some execs and get a bunch of funding for it and be able to produce a full movie with this, and he'll bring a bunch of the other bunch of fighters back into it. I'm hoping that happens.
2: Nielsen says sharing their sport with a wider audience can help it grow. And High River book lovers have two chances to join the conversation at the library this fall. The library's afternoon and evening book clubs are returning with no registration or long-term commitment required. Program coordinator Rianne Mullane says the group discussions are never dry.
5: It's really fun if everybody likes the book or doesn't like the book. Like, the discussions are always quite lively.
2: Copies of each month's book are available at the library a month before each meeting. And in other news, Elections Alberta has received a surge of special ballot requests ahead of Alberta's referendum. Approximately 225,000 ballot requests have been received, almost four times the number of requests received for the 2023 provincial election. Ottawa has extended the federal gas tax cut until the end of January. And over $2 million in cash and drugs has been seized in Calgary by Alberta law enforcement response teams.
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2: Clouds will roll in this evening, bringing rain with the risk of a thunderstorm and a low of 11. Periods of rain are expected Thursday morning, then clearing by the afternoon with highs of 22. And there's sun and cloud for Friday with highs of 22.
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14: Clouds will roll in this evening, bringing rain with a possible thunderstorm, dropping down to 11 overnight. Periods of rain are expected Thursday morning with highs of 22, and there's sun and cloud for Friday with highs of 22. For the full 7-day forecast, visit okotoksonline.com. I'm Emily Rogers.
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1: Okotoks Online Weather.
16: Clouds will roll in this evening, bringing rain with the risk of a thunderstorm and a low of 11. Periods of rain are expected Thursday morning, then clearing by the afternoon with highs of 22. And there's sun and cloud for Friday with highs of 22. For the full 7-day forecast, visit okotoksonline.com. 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
2: With your local news, I'm Emily Rogers. Diamond Valley Fire Rescue saw an increase of calls in August, responding to a mix of fire, medical, rescue, and alarm calls. In total, crews from stations 2 and 3 responded to 9 fires, 22 calls for medical assistance, 7 rescues, and 14 alarms. So far this year, crews have responded to 312 calls for service. Book clubs are returning to the High River Library. Program coordinator Ryan Mullane says the monthly club gives local book lovers a chance to read, relax, and chat about a new book each month.
3: It's just kind of a time to come read a book, have a cup of tea, chat with some other book lovers about the book. It's really fun.
2: The afternoon club returns on September 9th, while the evening club returns September 23rd. The Highwood High School is starting the new school year with some new faces, but Principal Carolyn Lindstraw says the school's focus remains the same. Despite staffing changes and new divisional initiatives, she says Highwood will continue building on the student-first culture that's become a point of pride for the school.
4: Still a great day to be a Mustang, and we want to still maintain that and hopefully be able to continue what we're doing great and reestablish some relationships with community members.
2: Staff are focused on maintaining strong relationships with students and families while helping students succeed both inside and outside the classroom. And a Foothills Knight could one day find himself on the big screen. Our Vernie Legion co-captain, Warren Nielsen, recently appeared in a concept trailer being pitched for a potential feature-length film.
5: So we went out to Kananaskis and ended up hiking up a cliff in full armor, which was rough. But it turned out absolutely beautiful, and it was a great time.
2: The trailer was filmed in Kananaskis and features Nielsen wearing his local team's signature red tabard and boar crest. And in other news, the federal government has extended the gas tax cut until the end of January. Over $2 million in drugs and cash has been seized in Calgary by Alberta law enforcement response teams. In elections, Alberta has received approximately 225,000 special ballot requests ahead of Alberta's October 19th referendum, nearly four times the requests received for the 2023 provincial election.
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2: Clouds will roll in this evening, bringing rain with the risk of a thunderstorm and a low of 11. Periods of rain are expected Thursday morning, then clearing by the afternoon with highs of 22. And there's sun and cloud for Friday with highs of 22.
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Grab a scoop and come say hi at our next stop. The fun in the Foothills Cruiser, driven by the Eagle 100.9.

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4: Clouds will roll in this evening, bringing rain with a possible thunderstorm, dropping down to 11 overnight. Periods of rain are expected Thursday morning with highs of 22, and there's sun and cloud for Friday with highs of 22. For the full 7-day forecast, visit okotoksonline.com. 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
19: Clouds will roll in this evening, bringing rain with the risk of a thunderstorm and a low of 11. Periods of rain are expected Thursday morning, then clearing by the afternoon with highs of 22. And there's sun and cloud for Friday with highs of 22. For the full 7-day forecast, visit okotoksonline.com. 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

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No sweat. 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
2: With your local news, I'm Emily Rogers. Diamond Valley Fire Rescue crews were kept busy in August with a spike in calls. In total, firefighters from stations 2 and 3 responded to 52 calls, including fires, medical assistance, rescues, and alarms, a jump from July's 34 calls. This year, Diamond Valley Fire Rescue has responded to 312 calls for service. Students at Highwood High School will see some changes this year as a major kitchen renovation gets underway. While the project will create some temporary disruptions, Principal Carolyn Lindstra says the improvements will benefit students in the long run.
3: It'll be a hiccup. Obviously, it will improve the education and learning of our students.
2: She says the school is working to minimize impacts on students while the renovation is completed over the course of the school year. A local medieval combat team could soon make it to the big screen. Arverney Legion co-captain Warren Nielsen was among several fighters who were recently featured in the production of a film trailer.
4: So director's looking to hopefully take it to some execs and get a bunch of funding for it and be able to produce a full movie with this, and he'll bring a bunch of the other bunch of fighters back into it. I'm hoping that happens.
2: Nielsen says sharing their sport with a wider audience can help it grow. And High River book lovers have two chances to join the conversation at the library this fall. The library's afternoon and evening book clubs are returning with no registration or long-term commitment required. Program coordinator Rhianne Mullane says the group discussions are never dry.
5: It's really fun if everybody likes the book or doesn't like the book. Like, the discussions are always quite lively.
2: Copies of each month's book are available at the library a month before each meeting. And in other news, Elections Alberta has received a surge of special ballot requests ahead of Alberta's referendum. Approximately 225,000 ballot requests have been received, almost four times the number of requests received for the 2023 provincial election. Ottawa has extended the federal gas tax cut until the end of January. And over $2 million in cash and drugs has been seized in Calgary by Alberta law enforcement response teams.
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2: Clouds will roll in this evening, bringing rain with the risk of a thunderstorm and a low of 11. Periods of rain are expected Thursday morning, then clearing by the afternoon with highs of 22. And there's sun and cloud for Friday with highs of 22.
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4: Okotoks Online weather.
12: Clouds will roll in this evening, bringing rain with a possible thunderstorm, dropping down to 11 overnight. Periods of rain are expected Thursday morning with highs of 22, and there's sun and cloud for Friday with highs of 22. For the full 7-day forecast, visit okotoksonline.com. 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
14: Clouds will roll in this evening, bringing rain with the risk of a thunderstorm and a low of 11. Periods of rain are expected Thursday morning, then clearing by the afternoon with highs of 22. And there's sun and cloud for Friday with highs of 22. For the full 7-day forecast, visit OkotoksOnline.com. 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
1: Clouds will roll in this evening, bringing rain with a possible thunderstorm dropping down to 11 overnight. Periods of rain are expected Thursday morning with highs of 22, and there's sun and cloud for Friday with highs of 22. For the full 7-day forecast, visit okotoksonline.com. 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
13: Clouds will roll in this evening, bringing rain with the risk of a thunderstorm and a low of 11. Periods of rain are expected Thursday morning, then clearing by the afternoon with highs of 22. And there's sun and cloud for Friday with highs of 22. For the full 7-day forecast, visit okotoksonline.com. 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
10: Clouds will roll in this evening, bringing rain with a possible thunderstorm, dropping down to 11 overnight. Periods of rain are expected Thursday morning with highs of 22, and there's sun and cloud for Friday with highs of 22. For the full 7-day forecast, visit OkotoksOnline.com. I'm Emily Rogers.
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2: Okotoks Online weather.
16: Clouds will roll in this evening, bringing rain with the risk of a thunderstorm and a low of 11. Periods of rain are expected Thursday morning, then clearing by the afternoon with highs of 22. And there's sun and cloud for Friday with highs of 22. For the full 7-day forecast, visit OkotoksOnline.com. 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
1: Clouds will roll in this evening, bringing rain with a possible thunderstorm dropping down to 11 overnight. Periods of rain are expected Thursday morning with highs of 22, and there's sun and cloud for Friday with highs of 22. For the full 7-day forecast, visit OkotoksOnline.com. 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
5: Clouds will roll in this evening, bringing rain with the risk of a thunderstorm and a low of 11. Periods of rain are expected Thursday morning, then clearing by the afternoon with highs of 22. And there's sun and cloud for Friday with highs of 22. For the full 7-day forecast, visit okotoksonline.com. 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
2: Clouds will roll in this evening, bringing rain with a possible thunderstorm, dropping down to 11 overnight. Periods of rain are expected Thursday morning with highs of 22, and there's sun and cloud for Friday with highs of 22. For the full 7-day forecast, visit OkotoksOnline.com. 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
4: Clouds will roll in this evening, bringing rain with the risk of a thunderstorm and a low of 11. Periods of rain are expected Thursday morning, then clearing by the afternoon with highs of 22. And there's sun and cloud for Friday with highs of 22. For the full 7-day forecast, visit okotoksonline.com. 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

charity barbecues, outdoor concerts, and dusty rodeos. 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
1: Clouds will roll in this evening, bringing rain with a possible thunderstorm dropping down to 11 overnight. Periods of rain are expected Thursday morning with highs of 22, and there's sun and cloud for Friday with highs of 22. For the full 7-day forecast, visit okotoksonline.com. 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
2: Clouds will roll in this evening, bringing rain with the risk of a thunderstorm and a low of 11. Periods of rain are expected Thursday morning, then clearing by the afternoon with highs of 22. And there's sun and cloud for Friday with highs of 22. For the full 7-day forecast, visit OkotoksOnline.com. 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
4: Clouds will roll in this evening, bringing rain with a possible thunderstorm dropping down to 11 overnight. Periods of rain are expected Thursday morning with highs of 22, and there's sun and cloud for Friday with highs of 22. For the full 7-day forecast, visit okotoksonline.com. 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
1: Clouds will roll in this evening, bringing rain with the risk of a thunderstorm and a low of 11. Periods of rain are expected Thursday morning, then clearing by the afternoon with highs of 22. And there's sun and cloud for Friday with highs of 22. For the full 7-day forecast, visit okotoksonline.com. 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
1: Clouds will roll in this evening, bringing rain with a possible thunderstorm, dropping down to 11 overnight. Periods of rain are expected Thursday morning with highs of 22, and there's sun and cloud for Friday with highs of 22. For the full 7-day forecast, visit okotoksonline.com. 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
3: Clouds will roll in this evening, bringing rain with the risk of a thunderstorm and a low of 11. Periods of rain are expected Thursday morning, then clearing by the afternoon with highs of 22. And there's sun and cloud for Friday with highs of 22. For the full 7-day forecast, visit okotoksonline.com. 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
3: Clouds will roll in this evening, bringing rain with a possible thunderstorm, dropping down to 11 overnight. Periods of rain are expected Thursday morning with highs of 22, and there's sun and cloud for Friday with highs of 22. For the full 7-day forecast, visit okotoksonline.com. I'm Emily Rogers.
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1: Clouds will roll in this evening, bringing rain with the risk of a thunderstorm and a low of 11. Periods of rain are expected Thursday morning, then clearing by the afternoon with highs of 22. And there's sun and cloud for Friday with highs of 22. For the full 7-day forecast, visit okotoksonline.com. I'm Emily Rogers.
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2: Good morning. I'm Kevin Wallace. Ann Arbor's upcoming Show and Shine Car Show is looking for volunteers. Sunday, September 27th, Ann Arbor welcomes thousands of car enthusiasts to one of the largest car shows in Alberta. People are needed to do everything from directing traffic to selling tickets to cleaning up. Anyone 14 and older can sign up at the River City Classics website. Community Futures Highwood is helping rural entrepreneurs strengthen their businesses with programming to support specific needs. Executive Director Ursula Sherwood says they rely on feedback from clients when developing their programming.
3: When we speak to our clients, we often recognize gaps in knowledge, and so our workshops are usually designed to try and address these.
2: You can find out more at a conference on September 24th at Eau Claire Distillery in Diamond Valley. High River residents will get a chance to make some quick community connections this month. A speed mingling event is set for September 17th, and FLIP coordinator Stacy Trim says attendees will be able to chat with representatives from across the community.
4: So we are aiming to have between 8 to 10 community representatives that represent High Rivers. We'll have business owners there, as well as service providers, and it's supposed to be very informal.
2: The free drop-in event runs from 6 till 8 p.m. at the High River Library. And it's a perfect partnership between Foothills County Enforcement Services and Heaven Can Wait Animal Shelter. The shelter recently received a litter of puppies and needed help taking them to the vet, so a county peace officer jumped into action. Through the bylaw enforcement process, peace officers bring lost and found dogs into the care of Heaven Can Wait. In other news, Gloria Steinem has died at 92. The feminist crusader led the charge for women's rights for decades, starting in the 60s. Tens of thousands of people in the Greater Toronto Area are without power after a storm ripped through the region yesterday. And Hillroy says sorry for leaving Newfoundland, Cape Breton, and Haida Gwaii off their back-to-school notebooks. They say they've stopped distributing more until they fix it.
1: Okotoks Online Sports.
2: In the MLB yesterday, the Toronto Blue Jays bats responded with a huge 11-0 win over the Cleveland Guardians. Vlad Guerrero Jr. led the charge, going 3-for-4, including a homer. They wrap up their series this morning with an early start time of 11. And the road to Okotoks is returning to Siemens Stadium next summer, bringing together 16 of Canada's top U19 Academy teams. The National Baseball Championship runs July 27th to August 1st, with tickets going on sale October 1st. Dogs founding and managing director John Arcandia says the tournament provides participating teams a quality of championship they've never experienced before.
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2: A yellow level warning has been issued for the Blackie area for a severe thunderstorm. The thunderstorms are moving very slowly, with very heavy rain possible. Otherwise, showers this morning and a high of 22 this afternoon. Overnight low down to 6. A high of 22 again tomorrow, with highs of only 14 on Saturday and Sunday and Monday. And to see the full 7-day forecast, go to our weather page at okotoksonline.com. I'm Kevin Wallace.
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0: 101.9, and Dominic Fike there, and Baby Doll at 6:05. Good morning to you, Terry Van Veen. It is already Thursday, whipping towards the weekend. Labor Day weekend, I might add. A little bit of a strange week if you had kids starting on Monday, and then you take a bit of a break. That's just the way the school year kicked off. I know they analyze the calendar, look at it, and where things are going to land in June. I got to fit in so many school days, so I'm sure there are reasons behind these things. A little bit cooler this morning, shower activity, thunderstorm activity as well. I was seeing some flashing in the southeastern sky this morning on the way to work. Currently outside the studios, 12 degrees. We're heading up to 22. Could see some shower activity throughout the course of the day.
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0: Bruno Mars, 24K Magic on the Eagle, 100.9, 16 minutes after 6 o'clock. Good morning, I'm Terry Van Veen. On the show, by the way, another chance to win some passes for Unnecessary Farce. That is the new production that'll be actually kicking off tomorrow at Stage West Dinner Theater in Calgary. You get the good meal and then you get the entertainment as well. The theme of this one, two cops, three crooks, eight doors, go! In a motel room, an embezzling mayor is supposed to meet with his female accountant, while in the room next door, two undercover cops wait to catch the meeting on videotape. In this riotous farce, there's some confusion as to who's in which room, who's being videotaped, who has the money, who hired the hitman. Chance to win some passes coming up this morning on the show. Right now, check on traffic.
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0: 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If you see something, contact me on the Eagle Talk and text line at 403-938-0652.
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5: Showers will end. Still a risk of a thunderstorm at a high around 22 degrees today. Clear skies down here about 6 tonight. Tomorrow, sun and cloud up to 22. Saturday, cloudy. Chance of showers, highs of 14. Weather details 24/7 on OkotoksOnline.com.
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5: 622. Good morning to you. Yeah, Thursday in the foothills. Bit of Justin Bieber here. This is Speed Demon from the Eagle 100.9.

Some shower activity, thunderstorm activity this morning. I did see some flashing on the drive-in this morning of the southeast sky. Up to 22 degrees in the forecast for today. Currently outside the studios, we've got 12. Kevin Wallace's news on the way next on the Eagle. Yeah.

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1: I'm Kevin Wallace with your morning news. Community Futures Highwood is helping rural business owners build their skills through targeted training and workshops. One upcoming event is the Roots and Results Diamond Valley Workforce Conference on September 24th. Executive Director Ursula Sherwood says staff regularly hear from business owners.
2: We try to keep our ear to the ground. We always appreciate people coming to us and saying these are things that we need to learn about.
1: Sherwood says the workshops are designed to fill knowledge gaps and give business owners practical tools. High River's upcoming Show and Shine needs some volunteers. The High River Classics Car Club is asking for volunteers to sign up on their website. People are needed to do everything from directing cars to parking to taking registrations and everything in between. Shifts are available from between 6 a.m. until the show finishes at 3. There's also opportunities to volunteer at the Burnout on September 26th. Speed Mingling is coming to High River with a focus on community connection rather than dating. The event is being held for Welcoming Week, and FLIP coordinator Stacy Trim says it's designed to connect newcomers and immigrants with their neighbors and local services.
3: So this is open up to everybody, but also trying to connect newcomers and immigrants with their neighbors, with service providers in a fun, informal setting based around conversation.
1: The event's open to everyone and doesn't require advanced registration. And Foothills County Enforcement Services and Heaven Can Wait Animal Shelter are working together to help keep lost and found dogs safe. County peace officers bring animals into the shelter's care through the bylaw enforcement process. You can report lost or found dogs to the county's 24-hour complaint line. And in other news, Gloria Steinem has died at 92. The pioneering feminist led the fight for women's rights for decades, becoming one of the most influential voices of the movement starting in the 60s. Tens of thousands of people across the GTA are without power after a powerful storm ripped through the region. And Hillroy is apologizing for a map mistake on some of its back-to-school notebooks. Newfoundland, Cape Breton, and Haida Gwaii were left off the maps. The company says it's stopping distributing the notebooks while it works to fix the error.
0: Okotoks Online Sports.
1: Toronto Blue Jays bats came alive in a big way yesterday, rolling to an 11-0 win over the Cleveland Guardians. Vladdy led the charge, going 3-for-4, including a home run. The Jays wrap up their series this morning with an early first pitch at 11:10. And the country's top academy baseball teams will return to Okotoks next summer for the second annual Morneau Cup. The road to Okotoks runs July 27th to August 1st, with tickets going on sale this fall. The Okotoks Dogs 18U Black team made history this summer as the first team to raise the cup and win the national championship.
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1: A yellow level warning has been issued for the Blackie area for a severe thunderstorm. The thunderstorms are moving very slowly with very heavy rain possible. Otherwise, showers this morning and a high of 22 this afternoon. Overnight low down to 6. A high of 22 again tomorrow with highs of only 14 on Saturday and Sunday and Monday. And to see the full 7-day forecast, go to our weather page at okotoksonline.com. I'm Kevin Wallace.
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5: 6:34. Good morning. Hope you're doing fantastic here on a Thursday in the foothills. Here's Tate McRae, sports car from the Eagle 100.9.

Got a big event coming up here next weekend in Okotoks at the BMX track. It's called Grands. Yeah, it's the big final. It's going to be a great competition. We're going to be having a couple of folks from the Okotoks BMX Club on the air here this morning after 7:00.

0: Dan and Cry For Me on the Eagle 100.9, 641. I'm Terry Van Veen. Good morning. Here we are, September the 3rd, and we've come around the corner here. And thinking about hockey, that's back on my mind. And the Okotoks Oilers, by the way, will be kicking things off here on September the 19th. They're going to be on the road here when they kick off their season, all right? So they're going to be starting here in just a couple of weeks. Their first home game actually will be on September the 26th. That is a Saturday night at Viking Rental Center with Spruce Grove in town. Looking forward to another season of hockey action here in Okotoks.
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0: Showers will end, still a risk of a thunderstorm, and a high around 22 degrees today. Clear skies, down here about 6 tonight. Tomorrow, sun and cloud up to 22. Saturday, cloudy, chance of showers, highs of 14. Weather details 24/7 on okotoksonline.com.
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0: 14 in front of 7 o'clock. Good morning to you. Here's Martin Garrix and Ed Sheeran together on Repeat It from The Eagle 100.9.

0: 9 minutes in front of 7 o'clock. Good morning to you. Coming up here, Oktoberfest will be happening at the Grey Eagle Event Center. Yeah, it's going to be a good time. I know the Brabeck Brothers will be performing there. That is the sound of them in the background right now. An unforgettable evening at Grey Eagle Event Center. You're going to have the traditions of Munich's world-famous festival. 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You get a chance to win some tickets for the event on September the 19th at 5 at the Grey Eagle Resort and Casino. 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
0: A little bit of shower activity out there. Risk of a thunderstorm as well. Southwest wind around 40. Gonna warm up though to about 22 degrees today. Not too bad. News update coming up in a moment with Kevin Wallace. It's currently 12 degrees at the Eagle.

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2: Good morning. I'm Kevin Wallace. Red River's upcoming Show and Shine Car Show is looking for volunteers. Sunday, September 27th, High River welcomes thousands of car enthusiasts to one of the largest car shows in Alberta. People are needed to do everything from directing traffic to selling tickets to cleaning up. Anyone 14 and older can sign up at the River City Classics website. Community Futures Highwood is helping rural entrepreneurs strengthen their businesses with programming to support specific needs. Executive Director Ursula Sherwood says they rely on feedback from clients when developing their programming.
3: When we speak to our clients, we often recognize gaps in knowledge, and so our workshops are usually designed to try and address these.
2: You can find out more at a conference on September 24th at Eau Claire Distillery in Diamond Valley. High River residents will get a chance to make some quick community connections this month. A speed mingling event is set for September 17th, and FLIP coordinator Stacy Trim says attendees will be able to chat with representatives from across the community.
4: So we are aiming to have between 8 to 10 community representatives that represent High Rivers. We'll have business owners there, as well as service providers, and it's supposed to be very informal.
2: The free drop-in event runs from 6 till 8 p.m. at the High River Library. And it's a perfect partnership between Foothills County Enforcement Services and Heaven Can Wait Animal Shelter. The shelter recently received a litter of puppies and needed help taking them to the vet, so a county peace officer jumped into action. Through the bylaw enforcement process, peace officers bring lost and found dogs into the care of Heaven Can Wait. In other news, Gloria Steinem has died at 92. The feminist crusader led the charge for women's rights for decades, starting in the 60s. Tens of thousands of people in the Greater Toronto Area are without power after a storm ripped through the region yesterday. And Hillroy says sorry for leaving Newfoundland, Cape Breton, and Haida Gwaii off their back-to-school notebooks. They say they've stopped distributing more until they fix it.
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2: In the MLB yesterday, the Toronto Blue Jays bats responded with a huge 11-0 win over the Cleveland Guardians. Vlad Guerrero Jr. led the charge, going 3-for-4, including a homer. They wrap up their series this morning with an early start time of 11. And the road to Okotoks is returning to Siemens Stadium next summer, bringing together 16 of Canada's top U19 Academy teams. The National Baseball Championship runs July 27th to August 1st, with tickets going on sale October 1st. Dogs founding and managing director John Arcandia says the tournament provides participating teams a quality of championship they've never experienced before.
1: Okotoks Online weather with BGC Southern Alberta, early learning center for infants to age 5 in Calgary. Opportunity changes everything. 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
2: Showers this morning and a high of 22 this afternoon. Overnight low down to 6. A high of 22 again tomorrow, with highs of only 14 on Saturday and Sunday and Monday. And to see the full 7-day forecast, go to our weather page at highriveronline.com. I'm Kevin Wallace.
1: Survive the morning drop-off line without a meltdown? You deserve a medal. Celebrating back to school on the Eagle 100.9.
5: Next weekend, a big event coming to the Okotoks BMX track. We're going to be chatting with Tiffany Boucher and Leslie McCrae from the Okotoks BMX Club here in just a few minutes. Learn all about it.

0: This is the Eagle 100.9. I've got Tiffany Boucher and Leslie McRae with us right now with the Okotoks BMX Club. And I'm just wondering about the season. Leslie, how did the season go this year?
1: It was a fantastic season, actually. We really focused on trying to bring more kids out, more new riders. Okotoks and the Foothills communities really showed up for us this summer, and we had lots of kids trying it every single week. We had kids coming out wanting to try BMX and really increased our ridership, and I think we really got the word out about BMX and what a great sport it is.
0: Well, it looks like a ton of fun. You know, I see the track there by Siemens Stadium, and I'm like, wow, this looks like a lot of fun. When I was a kid, of course, I didn't dream of doing that kind of thing, but it sounds awesome. Tiffany wanted to talk a bit, too. We got a big event coming up here, too. It's going to be in town September 12th, 13th. Tell me about it.
2: So we are hosting the final provincials and what is called Grands on the 12th and 13th. Racing begins at 10:15, and racers from all over the province will be in our beautiful town, riding our beautiful track. And on Sunday, people will be racing for Alberta plates. So it's a pretty exciting event. We bring out amazing riders from all over the province, some that are highly skilled and very competitive. It's a really fun time.
0: What age group are we looking at the championships?
2: Anywhere from 5 to 60.
0: That high,
2: if not older, I don't know.
0: So we can expect all kinds of riding.
2: Mm-hmm.
0: Okay, yep. And we're welcome to watch this. Is we can just kind of show up and watch.
2: Yep, the public is welcome to come watch. We have bleachers set up. Don't be deterred by Tent City. You'll have to maneuver your way through that to get to the bleachers. But everyone's welcome to come. We encourage you to come watch and take in some very exciting racing at our home track.
0: All right, that's going to be September 12th and 13th, Okotoks BMX track. What are the times for the races?
1: So each day, racing starts at 10:15, and they run until about 2 or 3 o'clock in the afternoon. It's action-packed. It's fast. Like Tiffany said, it's riders of all ages. We have food trucks coming out. We have raffles. We have all kinds of activity happening at the track. And as Tiffany mentioned, the community is welcome to come out and support our local riders and also see some amazing competitive racing from racers all across the province.
0: Sounds really great. I look forward to hearing more about this and seeing the action as well. Leslie, thank you so much, and Tiffany as well.
1: Thank you.
0: Tiffany Boucher, Leslie McRae with Okotoks BMX. Again, that championship, the finals coming up here in Okotoks September 12th and 13th at the Okotoks BMX track.
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0: That's 7:14 and Olivia Dean, Man I Need.

Morning to you. A little bit overcast out there. My wipers were running a little bit this morning. Showers, thunderstorm activity, but warming up to 22 today.

Jonas on the Eagle 100.9 721. Okay, time to give away something. You know, they're always giving me access to the prize closet, and today is no different. I'd like to give you some passes for Unnecessary Farce. This is at Stage West Dinner Theater. I've got some tickets for the September 15th show. This run actually starts tomorrow, but I've got tickets for the September 15th performance at Stage West Dinner Theater. Here's the plot line. In a motel room, an embezzling mayor is supposed to meet with his female accountant. Well, in the room next door, two undercover

0: cops wait to catch the meeting on videotape. 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If you'd like to go, here's what I'd like you to do. I'll do the same thing as yesterday. Keep it simple. 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
0: Pretty good drive in for a Thursday in Okotoks, High River, and Calgary. One trouble spot in the north end of Calgary, 96th Avenue at Harvest Hills Boulevard North. A collision that happened just after 6:30. You see something else, contact me on the Eagle Talk and Text line, 403-938-0652.
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0: Showers will end, still a risk of a thunderstorm, and a high around 22 degrees today. Clear skies down here about 6 tonight. Tomorrow, sun and cloud up to 22. Saturday, cloudy, chance of showers, highs of 14. Weather details 24/7 on OkotoksOnline.com.
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0: 726 on the drive in here at the Eagle 100.9. Information update coming up here at the bottom of the hour with Kevin Wallace. Here's Teddy Swims, a new one, Mr. Know-It-All from the Eagle 100.9.

0: Teddy Swims there, Mr. Know-It-All on the Eagle 100.9, giving away some passes for a Stage West Dinner Theater production. Let's go to the phone lines.
1: Hello?
0: Hello, is this Lawrence?
1: It is, Mr. Terry.
0: How are you doing?
1: Oh, doing okay enough this morning.
0: Excellent. Hey, listen, I got some good news for you. Thanks for texting the word farce to me. You've won some tickets for Unnecessary Farce at Stage West Dinner Theater.
1: Perfect. That's cool. Thank you.
0: Yeah, that performance coming up on September the 15th for you and somebody else as well. I think you'll have a great time. Enjoy the and the meal. You can enjoy the food and also, of course, some great entertainment.
1: Yes, sir. Thank you.
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3: I'm Kevin Wallace with your morning news. Community Futures Highwood is helping rural business owners build their skills through targeted training and workshops. One upcoming event is the Roots and Results Diamond Valley Workforce Conference on September 24th. Executive Director Ursula Sherwood says staff regularly hear from business owners.
4: We try to keep our ear to the ground. We always appreciate people coming to us and saying these are things that we need to learn about.
3: Sherwood says the workshops are designed to fill knowledge gaps and give business owners practical tools. High River's upcoming Show and Shine needs some volunteers. The High River Classics Car Club is asking for volunteers to sign up on their website. People are needed to do everything from directing cars to parking to taking registrations and everything in between. Shifts are available from between 6 a.m. until the show finishes at 3. There's also opportunities to volunteer at the Burnout on September 26th. Speed Mingling is coming to High River with a focus on community connection rather than dating. The event is being held for Welcoming Week, and FLIP coordinator Stacy Trim says it's designed to connect newcomers and immigrants with their neighbors and local services.
5: So this is open up to everybody, but also trying to connect newcomers and immigrants with their neighbors, with service providers in a fun, informal setting based around conversation.
3: The event's open to everyone and doesn't require advance registration. And Foothills County Enforcement Services and Heaven Can Wait Animal Shelter are working together to help keep lost and found dogs safe. County peace officers bring animals into the shelter's care through the bylaw enforcement process. You can report lost or found dogs to the county's 24-hour complaint line. And in other news, Gloria Steinem has died at 92. The pioneering feminist led the fight for women's rights for decades, becoming one of the most influential voices of the movement starting in the 60s. Tens of thousands of people across the GTA are without power after a powerful storm ripped through the region. And Hillroy is apologizing for a map mistake on some of its back-to-school notebooks. Newfoundland, Cape Breton, and Haida Gwaii were left off the maps. The company says it's stopping distributing the notebooks while it works to fix the error.
2: Okotoks Online Sports.
3: Toronto Blue Jays bats came alive in a big way yesterday, rolling to an 11-0 win over the Cleveland Guardians. Vladdy led the charge, going 3-for-4, including a home run. The Jays wrap up their series this morning with an early first pitch at 11:10. And the country's top academy baseball teams will return to Okotoks next summer for the second annual Morneau Cup. The road to Okotoks runs July 27th to August 1st, with tickets going on sale this fall. The Okotoks Dogs 18U Black Team made history this summer as the first team to raise the cup and win the national championship.
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3: Showers this morning and a high of 22 this afternoon. Overnight low down to 6. High of 22 again tomorrow with highs of only 14 on Saturday and Sunday and Monday. And to see the full 7-day forecast, go to our weather page at highriveronline.com. 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
0: Let's get the guitar out. 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

0: Avril Lavigne on the Eagle 100.9, 20 minutes in front of 8 o'clock. Good morning to you. Yes, back to school was on Monday. And with that, of course, the return of a great promotion here at the Eagle 100.9. It's called the Classroom of the Month. This is where a deserving classroom will get a pizza lunch from Tom's House of Pizza and some great prizing from our sponsors as well. You can actually nominate your classroom right now. We've got the landing page active at OkotoksOnline.com. We'll be making our first selection here in a week or so, week and a half or so. So, yeah, we're already getting entries. Get your classroom of the mix with Classroom of the Month with Tom's House of Pizza at the Eagle 100.9.
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0: It's been a good drive in our area, Okotoks High River and surrounding area, and the city of Calgary in the south end. A northbound Sheriff King Street approaching Belmont Boulevard Southwest. An incident there blocking the left lane. And in the north end of Calgary, 96th Avenue, Harvest Hills Boulevard North. An incident after 6:30. You spot something else, contact me on the Eagle Talk and Text line, 403-938-0652.
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0: Showers will end, still a risk of a thunderstorm, and a high around 22 degrees today. Clear skies, down here about 6 tonight. Tomorrow, sunny cloud up to 22. Saturday, cloudy, chance of showers, highs of 14. Weather details 24-7 on OkotoksOnline.com.
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0: Shirley Curtin on the Eagle 100.9. The stats are in from Foothills County Enforcement Services. This is actually the second quarter stats. They issued 360 traffic violation tickets, along with 179 warnings. A total of 225 violation tickets were issued for speeding. Now, the top enforcement locations included the Dunbo Road Construction Zone with 52 tickets, Highway 2 with over 50, Highway 2A with just under 50 tickets, and 32nd Street East with 26 tickets. And there was also some issues and discussions about people speeding near the Millerville racetrack as well. Talk about that, discussions about that too. We got all the details about Foothills County Enforcement and their Q2 report at OkotoksOnline.com.
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0: On the way to 8 o'clock here, Kevin Wallace dropping by with an update on news, sports, and weather. But I'll tell you right now, showers, thunderstorm activity, 22 for the high today in the foothills. Currently outside our studios in downtown Okotoks, 13 degrees with Talk and Time Machine. 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
2: Good morning. I'm Kevin Wallace. High River's upcoming Show and Shine Car Show is looking for volunteers. Sunday, September 27th, High River welcomes thousands of car enthusiasts to one of the largest car shows in Alberta. People are needed to do everything from directing traffic to selling tickets to cleaning up. Anyone 14 and older can sign up at the River City Classics website. Community Futures Highwood is helping rural entrepreneurs strengthen their businesses with programming to support specific needs. Executive Director Ursula Sherwood says they rely on feedback from clients when developing their programming.
3: When we speak to our clients, we often recognize gaps in knowledge, and so our workshops are usually designed to try and address these.
2: You can find out more at a conference on September 24th at Eau Claire Distillery in Diamond Valley. High River residents will get a chance to make some quick community connections this month. A speed mingling event is set for September 17th, and FLIP coordinator Stacy Trim says attendees will be able to chat with representatives from across the community.
4: So we are aiming to have between 8 to 10 community representatives that represent High Rivers. We'll have business owners there, as well as service providers, and it's supposed to be very informal.
2: The free drop-in event runs from 6 till 8 p.m. at the High River Library. And it's a perfect partnership between Foothills County Enforcement Services and Heaven Can Wait Animal Shelter. The shelter recently received a litter of puppies and needed help taking them to the vet, so a county peace officer jumped into action. Through the bylaw enforcement process, peace officers bring lost and found dogs into the care of Heaven Can Wait. In other news, Gloria Steinem has died at 92. The feminist crusader led the charge for women's rights for decades, starting in the 60s. Tens of thousands of people in the Greater Toronto Area are without power after a storm ripped through the region yesterday. And Hillroy says sorry for leaving Newfoundland, Cape Breton, and Haida Gwaii off their back-to-school notebooks. They say they've stopped distributing more until they fix it.
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2: In the MLB yesterday, the Toronto Blue Jays bats responded with a huge 11-0 win over the Cleveland Guardians. Vlad Guerrero Jr. led the charge, going 3-for-4, including a homer. They wrap up their series this morning with an early start time of 11. And the road to Okotoks is returning to Siemens Stadium next summer, bringing together 16 of Canada's top U19 Academy teams. The National Baseball Championship runs July 27th to August 1st, with tickets going on sale October 1st. Dogs founding and managing director John Arcandia says the tournament provides participating teams a quality of championship they've never experienced before.
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2: Showers this morning and a high of 22 this afternoon. Overnight low down to 6. High of 22 again tomorrow, with highs of only 14 on Saturday and Sunday and Monday. And to see the full 7-day forecast, go to our weather page at highriveronline.com. 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
5: 8:04. Good morning to you. Thursday in the foothills. Hope you're doing fantastic. On the way here, we'll be playing another movie clip. A chance to win some passes for Landmark Cinemas. Here's Somber from The Eagle.

0: We're the Eagle 100.9, 808. 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
1: Lights, camera, action. It's your chance to win a movie night out with Landmark Cinemas and St. Mary's University. 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
0: I'm going to be playing a classic clip here, going back quite a ways, actually. The phone number is 403-938-0652, 403-938-0652. Identify the film, and I'll give you some passes for Landmark Cinemas with Pop and Popcorn. Listen very carefully.
2: She isn't coming yet, Toto. Did she hurt you? She tried to, didn't she? Come on, we'll go tell Uncle Henry and Auntie M.
0: 403-938-0652. Chance to win some passes for Landmark Cinemas.
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0: Good morning, the Eagle. Who's this?
4: It's Mindy.
0: Mindy, hi. Where are you calling from?
4: Just a commute to work.
0: All right. You're working in the foothills, the city?
4: Downtown.
0: Okay. All right. Well, safe travels as you head in. Traffic has been good this morning. Trying to solve the movie clip here. I'm going to play it for you one more time. Here we go.
6: She isn't coming yet, Toto. Did she hurt you? She tried to, didn't she? Come on, we'll go tell Uncle Henry and Auntie Em.
0: All right, you know, to me, an iconic film. What is it?
4: Gotta be Wizard of Oz.
0: Yes. Question, who plays Dorothy in The Wizard of Oz, the original in 39?
4: Oh, that I do not know.
0: Judy Garland.
4: Too young for that.
0: Yeah, Judy Garland.
4: She is an amazing actress.
0: Yes. Hey, congratulations. You're off to Landmark Cinemas. I've got a couple passes for you, and we're going to include Pop and Popcorn.
4: Amazing. Thanks so much.

0: 820 Drive-In here at the Eagle 100.9 of Terry Van Veen. In case you missed it last hour, we had some guests on the show, Tiffany Boucher and Leslie McCrae with Okotoks BMX Club. There's a big event actually happening next weekend here in Okotoks. Here's Tiffany Boucher.
1: We are hosting the final provincials, what is called Grands, on the 12th and 13th. Racing begins at 10:15, and racers from all over the province will be in our beautiful town, riding our beautiful track. And on Sunday, people will be racing for Alberta plates. It's a pretty exciting event. We bring out amazing riders from all over the province, some that are highly skilled and very competitive. Really fun time.
0: It's going to be great. That's next weekend, okay? Those races start at 10:15, the 12th and the 13th at the Okotoks BMX track. Boy, that'll be exciting. The Grands in town.
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0: Starting to see some more volume in the city of Calgary. A couple of trouble spots here. Southbound Deerfoot Trail approaching 17th Avenue Southeast. A two-vehicle incident blocking the right shoulder. Also southbound Deerfoot approaching 16th Avenue Northeast. A solid vehicle blocking the left shoulder. So a couple of trouble spots there on the Deerfoot. I'm seeing volume up as well on the major routes. If you spot something on the commute this morning, contact me on the Eagle Talk and Text line 403-938-0652.
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9: Showers will end, still a risk of a thunderstorm, at a high around 22 degrees today. Clear skies, down here about 6 tonight. Tomorrow, sun and cloud up to 22. Saturday, cloudy, chance of showers, highs of 14. Weather details 24-7 on OkotoksOnline.com.
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9: 8:26. Yeah, back to school. Yeah, keep in mind, the school's zones. Watch for the kids. They're still distracted. Here we are on day 4. Here's Bruno Mars, Risk It All, from the Eagle 100.9.

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1: I'm Kevin Wallace with your morning news. Community Futures Highwood is helping rural business owners build their skills through targeted training and workshops. One upcoming event is the Roots and Results Diamond Valley Workforce Conference on September 24th. Executive Director Ursula Sherwood says staff regularly hear from business owners.
2: We try to keep our ear to the ground. We always appreciate people coming to us and saying these are things that we need to learn about.
1: Sherwood says the workshops are designed to fill knowledge gaps and give business owners practical tools. High River's upcoming Show and Shine needs some volunteers. The High River Classics Car Club is asking for volunteers to sign up on their website. People are needed to do everything from directing cars to parking to taking registrations and everything in between. Shifts are available from between 6 a.m. until the show finishes at 3. There's also opportunities to volunteer at the Burnout on September 26th. Speed Mingling is coming to High River with a focus on community connection rather than dating. The event is being held for Welcoming Week, and Flip coordinator Stacy Trim says it's designed to connect newcomers and immigrants with their neighbors and local services.
3: So this is open up to everybody, but also trying to connect newcomers and immigrants with their neighbors, with service providers in a fun, informal setting based around conversation.
1: The event's open to everyone and doesn't require advance registration. And Foothills County Enforcement Services and Heaven Can Wait Animal Shelter are working together to help keep lost and found dogs safe. County peace officers bring animals into the shelter's care through the bylaw enforcement process. You can report lost or found dogs to the county's 24-hour complaint line. And in other news, Gloria Steinem has died at 92. The pioneering feminist led the fight for women's rights for decades, becoming one of the most influential voices of the movement starting in the 60s. Tens of thousands of people across the GTA are without power after a powerful storm ripped through the region. And Hillroy is apologizing for a map mistake on some of its back-to-school notebooks. Newfoundland, Cape Breton, and Haida Gwaii were left off the maps. The company says it's stopping distributing the notebooks while it works to fix the error.
0: Okotoks Online Sports.
1: Toronto Blue Jays bats came alive in a big way yesterday, rolling to an 11-0 win over the Cleveland Guardians. Vladdy led the charge, going 3-for-4, including a home run. The Jays wrap up their series this morning with an early first pitch at 11:10. And the country's top academy baseball teams will return to Okotoks next summer for the second annual Morneau Cup. The road to Okotoks runs July 27th to August 1st, with tickets going on sale this fall. The Okotoks Dogs 18U Black Team made history this summer as the first team to raise the cup and win the national championship.
0: Okotoks Online Weather with Outdoor Dental. 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
1: Showers this morning and a high of 22 this afternoon. Overnight low down to 6. A high of 22 again tomorrow with highs of only 14 on Saturday and Sunday and Monday. And to see the full 7-day forecast, go to our weather page at highriveronline.com. I'm Kevin Wallace.
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0: Sub 41 from the Eagle 100.9. How would you like to go to Oktoberfest? That's coming up on September the 19th. That'll be happening at the Grey Eagle Resort and Casino. It's going to be a lot of fun. All the food and the festivities, the entertainment as well. I've got an opportunity for you to win some tickets by going to Jump the Line at OkotoksOnline.com. We'll make that draw coming up next week, okay? Click on Jump the Line at OkotoksOnline.com.
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0: Traffic volumes picking up on the major routes in the city of Calgary. Couple of trouble spots on the Deerfoot, southbound Deerfoot Trail, approaching 17th Avenue Southeast. A two-vehicle incident blocking the right shoulder. Also a little bit further up there, southbound Deerfoot, approaching 16th Avenue Northeast. A stalled vehicle blocking the left shoulder. You see something else? Contact me on the Eagle Talk and Text line, 403-938-0652.
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0: Showers will end, still a risk of a thunderstorm, and a high around 22 degrees today. Clear skies down here about 6 tonight. Tomorrow, sun and cloud up to 22. Saturday, cloudy, chance of showers, highs of 14. Weather details 24/7 on okotoksonline.com.
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0: The Eagle 100.9, 8:53 in the drive-in. Good morning to you. I've been thinking about hockey lately. Yeah, the attention starting to shift to that. The Okotoks Oilers, by the way, will be starting off their season on September the 19th, so just a couple of weeks away. They'll be doing some road games, and then they're back in Okotoks for their first home game of the season. That'll be on September the 26th, a Saturday, with, let's see, who's going to be in town? Spruce Grove. Yes, Spruce Grove will be in town for that particular game. We'll keep a close eye on the season. Looking forward to some hockey action again as we've turned the corner here into September. And if you're into rec hockey and such and minor hockey, I'm sure things are cranking up in your world as well.
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2: Good morning. I'm Kevin Wallace. High River's upcoming Show and Shine Car Show is looking for volunteers. Sunday, September 27th, High River welcomes thousands of car enthusiasts to one of the largest car shows in Alberta. People are needed to do everything from directing traffic to selling tickets to cleaning up. Anyone 14 and older can sign up at the River City Classics website. Community Futures Highwood is helping rural entrepreneurs strengthen their businesses with programming to support specific needs. Executive Director Ursula Sherwood says they rely on feedback from clients when developing their programming.
3: When we speak to our clients, we often recognize gaps in knowledge, and so our workshops are usually designed to try and address these.
2: You can find out more at a conference on September 24th at Eau Claire Distillery in Diamond Valley. High River residents will get a chance to make some quick community connections this month. A speed mingling event is set for September 17th, and FLIP coordinator Stacy Trim says attendees will be able to chat with representatives from across the community.
4: So we are aiming to have between 8 to 10 community representatives that represent High Rivers. We'll have business owners there, as well as service providers, and it's supposed to be very informal.
2: The free drop-in event runs from 6 till 8 p.m. at the High River Library. And it's a perfect partnership between Foothills County Enforcement Services and Heaven Can Wait Animal Shelter. The shelter recently received a litter of puppies and needed help taking them to the vet, so a county peace officer jumped into action. Through the bylaw enforcement process, peace officers bring lost and found dogs into the care of Heaven Can Wait. In other news, Gloria Steinem has died at 92. The feminist crusader led the charge for women's rights for decades, starting in the 60s. Tens of thousands of people in the Greater Toronto Area are without power after a storm ripped through the region yesterday. And Hillroy says sorry for leaving Newfoundland, Cape Breton, and Haida Gwaii off their back-to-school notebooks. They say they've stopped distributing more until they fix it.
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2: In the MLB yesterday, the Toronto Blue Jays bats responded with a huge 11-0 win over the Cleveland Guardians. Vlad Guerrero Jr. led the charge, going 3-for-4, including a homer. They wrap up their series this morning with an early start time of 11. And the road to Okotoks is returning to Siemens Stadium next summer, bringing together 16 of Canada's top U19 Academy teams. The National Baseball Championship runs July 27th to August 1st, with tickets going on sale October 1st. Dogs founding and managing director John Arcandia says the tournament provides participating teams a quality of championship they've never experienced before.
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2: Showers this morning and a high of 22 this afternoon. Overnight low down to 6. High of 22 again tomorrow with highs of only 14 on Saturday and Sunday and Monday. And to see the full 7-day forecast, go to our weather page at highriveronline.com. I'm Kevin Wallace.
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10 minutes after 9 o'clock. Good morning to you. A little cloudy outside the studios right now in downtown Okotoks. Shower activity, thunderstorm activity today, but warming up to about 22. There's Niall Horan. Tastes so good on the Eagle.

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That is Walk Off the Earth and Rule the World. I'm Terry Van Veen. 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
12: Showers will end. Still a risk of a thunderstorm at a high around 22 degrees today. Clear skies down to about 6 tonight. Tomorrow, sun and cloud up to 22. Saturday, cloudy. Chance of showers, highs of 14. Weather details 24/7 on okotoksonline.com.
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0: That's the weekend on the Eagle 100.9, a long weekend all the way here, and something for the family at Spruce Meadows. The preview to the Masters will be on Labor Day, by the way. You can be the first to experience entertainment, shopping, family activities that make the Masters so special. Performances on the Scotiabank stage, exhibitions in the Deloitte Ring as well, that include Lord Strathcona's horse-mounted troop, corgi races, Spruce Meadows Prairie Dogs agility team, Hobby Horse Challenge as well. A lot of great things going on Labor Day at Spruce Meadows. That is a preview of the Masters, which will be taking place September 9th through the 13th, the annual International Show Jumping Championship.
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0: Showers will end. Still a risk of a thunderstorm. And a high around 22 degrees today. Clear skies down to about 6 tonight. Tomorrow, sun and cloud up to 22. Saturday, cloudy. Chance of showers, highs of 14. Weather details 24/7 on OkotoksOnline.com.

0: Sean Mendez, Something Big on the Eagle 100.9. I'm Terry Van Veen. When I was younger, actually, I did think of doing like an exchange, you know, spending some time in another country and learning about the culture, learning the language and such. That would have been fun. I didn't end up doing it, but it sounded like a great thing. They're still doing these kinds of things, of course. And we've got some Japanese students coming to the foothills here, October the 20th to the 27th. Grade 9 students, in fact, ages 14 and 15. And they're going to be in our area. And they're looking for host families, too. If you'd like to be involved in this, we've got details on OkotoksOnline.com.
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2: I'm Kevin Wallace with your morning news. Community Futures Highwood is helping rural business owners build their skills through targeted training and workshops. One upcoming event is the Roots and Results Diamond Valley Workforce Conference on September 24th. Executive Director Ursula Sherwood says staff regularly hear from business owners.
3: We try to keep our ear to the ground. We always appreciate people coming to us and saying these are things that we need to learn about.
2: Sherwood says the workshops are designed to fill knowledge gaps and give business owners practical tools. High River's upcoming Show and Shine needs some volunteers. The High River Classics Car Club is asking for volunteers to sign up on their website. People are needed to do everything from directing cars to parking to taking registrations and everything in between. Shifts are available from between 6 a.m. until the show finishes at 3. There's also opportunities to volunteer at the Burnout on September 26th. Speed Mingling is coming to High River with a focus on community connection rather than dating. The event is being held for Welcoming Week, and FLIP coordinator Stacy Trim says it's designed to connect newcomers and immigrants with their neighbors and local services.
4: So this is open up to everybody, but also trying to connect newcomers and immigrants with their neighbors, with service providers in a fun, informal setting based around conversation.
2: The event's open to everyone and doesn't require advance registration. And Foothills County Enforcement Services and Heaven Can Wait Animal Shelter are working together to help keep lost and found dogs safe. County peace officers bring animals into the shelter's care through the bylaw enforcement process. You can report lost or found dogs to the county's 24-hour complaint line. And in other news, Gloria Steinem has died at 92. The pioneering feminist led the fight for women's rights for decades, becoming one of the most influential voices of the movement starting in the 60s. Tens of thousands of people across the GTA are without power after a powerful storm ripped through the region. And Hillroy is apologizing for a map mistake on some of its back-to-school notebooks. Newfoundland, Cape Breton, and Haida Gwaii were left off the maps. The company says it's stopping distributing the notebooks while it works to fix the error.
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2: Toronto Blue Jays bats came alive in a big way yesterday, rolling to an 11-0 win over the Cleveland Guardians. Vladdy led the charge, going 3-for-4, including a home run. The Jays wrap up their series this morning with an early first pitch at 11:10. And the country's top academy baseball teams will return to Okotoks next summer for the second annual Morneau Cup. The road to Okotoks runs July 27th to August 1st, with tickets going on sale this fall. The Okotoks Dogs 18U Black Team made history this summer as the first team to raise the cup and win the national championship.
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2: Showers this morning and a high of 22 this afternoon. Overnight low down to 6. High of 22 again tomorrow with highs of only 14 on Saturday and Sunday and Monday. And to see the full 7-day forecast, go to our weather page at highriveronline.com. 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
1: Turn it up. Sing it out. The Eagle 100.9.

Naomi Sharon there at Was It Ever Love on the Eagle 100.9. We're after 10 o'clock. It's Thursday, and the long weekend is on the doorstep. It's coming up pretty quick. Almost done the first week of school for a lot of students in our area. Here's Olivia Rodrigo and Drop Dead.

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16: Showers will end. Still a risk of a thunderstorm at a high around 22 degrees today. Clear skies down to about 6 tonight. Tomorrow, sun and cloud up to 22. Saturday, cloudy. Chance of showers, highs of 14. Weather details 24/7 on OkotoksOnline.com.
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9: Showers will end, still a risk of a thunderstorm, and a high around 22 degrees today. Clear skies, down to about 6 tonight. Tomorrow, sun and cloud up to 22. Saturday, cloudy, chance of showers, highs of 14. Weather details 24-7 on OkotoksOnline.com.
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0: Avril Lavigne on the Eagle 100.9. Next weekend, it's going to be incredible. We're going to have the Alberta BMX Finals at the Okotoks BMX track. That'll be September 12th and 13th. Here's Leslie McCrae with the Okotoks BMX Club.
1: Each day, racing starts at 10:15, and they run until about 2 or 3 o'clock in the afternoon. It's action-packed. It's riders of all ages. We have food trucks coming out. We have raffles. We have all kinds of activity happening at the track. The community is welcome to come out and support our local riders and also see some amazing competitive racing from racers all across the province.
0: They're calling it Grands. The Okotoks BMX track will be the site of the BMX Finals, Provincial Finals, September 12th and 13th, starting at 10:15. Watch the action. I'm sure it's going to be amazing.
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2: Good morning. I'm Kevin Wallace. Ann Arbor's upcoming Show and Shine Car Show is looking for volunteers. Sunday, September 27th, High River welcomes thousands of car enthusiasts to one of the largest car shows in Alberta. People are needed to do everything from directing traffic to selling tickets to cleaning up. Anyone 14 and older can sign up at the River City Classics website. Community Futures Highwood is helping rural entrepreneurs strengthen their businesses with programming to support specific needs. Executive Director Ursula Sherwood says they rely on feedback from clients when developing their programming.
3: When we speak to our clients, we often recognize gaps in knowledge, and so our workshops are usually designed to try and address these.
2: You can find out more at a conference on September 24th at Eau Claire Distillery in Diamond Valley. High River residents will get a chance to make some quick community connections this month. A speed mingling event is set for September 17th, and FLIP coordinator Stacy Trim says attendees will be able to chat with representatives from across the community.
4: So we are aiming to have between 8 to 10 community representatives that represent High Rivers. We'll have business owners there, as well as service providers, and it's supposed to be very informal.
2: The free drop-in event runs from 6 till 8 p.m. at the High River Library. And it's a perfect partnership between Foothills County Enforcement Services and Heaven Can Wait Animal Shelter. The shelter recently received a litter of puppies and needed help taking them to the vet, so a county peace officer jumped into action. Through the bylaw enforcement process, peace officers bring lost and found dogs into the care of Heaven Can Wait. In other news, Gloria Steinem has died at 92. The feminist crusader led the charge for women's rights for decades, starting in the 60s. Tens of thousands of people in the Greater Toronto Area are without power after a storm ripped through the region yesterday. And Hillroy says sorry for leaving Newfoundland, Cape Breton, and Haida Gwaii off their back-to-school notebooks. They say they've stopped distributing more until they fix it.
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2: In the MLB yesterday, the Toronto Blue Jays bats responded with a huge 11-0 win over the Cleveland Guardians. Vlad Guerrero Jr. led the charge, going 3-for-4, including a homer. They wrap up their series this morning with an early start time of 11. And the road to Okotoks is returning to Siemens Stadium next summer, bringing together 16 of Canada's top U19 Academy teams. The National Baseball Championship runs July 27th to August 1st, with tickets going on sale October 1st. Dogs founding and managing director John Arcandia says the tournament provides participating teams a quality of championship they've never experienced before.
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2: Showers this morning and a high of 22 this afternoon. Overnight low down to 6. High of 22 again tomorrow, with highs of only 14 on Saturday and Sunday and Monday. And to see the full 7-day forecast, go to our weather page at highriveronline.com. 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
8: Showers will end, still a risk of a thunderstorm, and a high around 22 degrees today. Clear skies, down here about 6 tonight. Tomorrow, sun and cloud up to 22. Saturday, cloudy, chance of showers, highs of 14. Weather details 24-7 on OkotoksOnline.com.
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Got a brand new tune right now from Teddy Swims. This is called Mr. Know-It-All.

0: 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The Daily News, straight from Okotoks Online. 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
1: Friday night, let me take you out. Show downtown what it's all about. 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

0: 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The fun in the Foothills Cruiser is on the road, rambling here, there, and everywhere. 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
13: Showers will end, still a risk of a thunderstorm, and a high around 22 degrees today. Clear skies, down here about 6 tonight. Tomorrow, sun and cloud up to 22. Saturday, cloudy, chance of showers, highs of 14. Weather details 24-7 on OkotoksOnline.com.
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It's officially the season of sunscreen and ice cream, and we're diving right in. Grab a scoop and come say hi at our next stop. The fun in the Foothills Cruiser, driven by the Eagle 100.9.

0: We are the Eagle 100.9. I'm Terry Van Veen. Ken's on the way after 12 o'clock. Candace Johnson taking you home later on this afternoon. I will be back tomorrow, by the way, and they'll give me access to the prize closet once again. I'll give you another chance to win some passes for Stage West's Unnecessary Farce. Some passes for the September 15th performance. And you know what? I think I'm going to be also offering up some Spruce Meadows passes. And I'm thinking specifically, actually, about some passes for the Masters. Now, the preview to the Masters is on Labor Day, but the Masters take place September 9th through the 13th. So listen tomorrow to the morning show. Keep it on the Eagle.
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2: With your local news, I'm Emily Rogers. Alberta Fish and Wildlife Enforcement officers are monitoring a deer in Okotoks after wire became tangled around its neck. The deer was spotted in the Beatrice Windham Park on Tuesday evening, prompting residents to seek help after noticing what appeared to be a tomato cage wrapped around the animal. Alberta Public Safety and Emergency Services says this type of incident is common and deer typically free themselves within a few days. Officials say the deer's mobility is not affected, so it does not currently require intervention. More than 110 Japanese grade 9 students will be visiting the foothills this October, and organizers are looking for local families to open act as billets. The students will be in the area from October 20th to 27th as part of a cultural exchange, staying with local families. Billet coordinator Janine Tucker says the experience is rewarding for both students and host families.
3: No two trips have ever been exactly the same.
2: You can find more information on our website. Alberta's top BMX riders are heading to Okotoks for a weekend of championship racing. The Okotoks BMX Club will host the provincial finals and Alberta BMX Championship on September 12th and 13th. Club President Leslie McCray says riders have been training all summer long.
4: This last week, they're just trying to get as much track time as they can before the big race.
2: The championship racing is free to watch at the Okotoks BMX track, with food vendors, raffles, and local businesses also taking part. And collecting donations of toys and gifts has been the mission of the Christmas charity truck for 4 years, but now it's being raffled off instead. Larry Stadnick explains.
5: Raffling off the truck will allow us to do more over the next decade than actually driving the truck around and collecting donations.
2: Tickets for the raffle will be available at the annual Brian Chip Chase Memorial Show and Shine on September 27th. And in other news, the federal government is investing $4.7 billion to build 313 passenger via rail cars. A Canadian citizen reported missing following the flash flood in Nepal last week has been found safe. There are 29 Canadians in Nepal and Tibet whose whereabouts are unknown. And the Bank of Canada is holding its benchmark interest rate at 2.25%.
1: Okotoks Online Sports.
2: In the MLB, the Toronto Blue Jays evened their series with the Cleveland Guardians with an 11-0 win yesterday. The final game in the series got underway at 11. And the road to Okotoks is returning to Siemens Stadium next summer, bringing together 16 of Canada's top U19 Academy teams. The National Baseball Championship runs July 27th to August 1st, with tickets going on sale on October 1st. Dogs founding and managing director John Ircandia says the tournament provides participating teams a quality of championship they've never experienced before.
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2: There's sun this afternoon with highs of 22. This evening is looking clear, dropping down to 6 overnight. There's sun and cloud for Friday with highs of 22. And rain is expected on Saturday with highs of 14.
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go. It's your Thursday lunch hour. I'm Ken O'Neill. We call it pre-Friday. The weekend is so close now. From the romantic Bruno Mars, here's Risk It All.

0: One Dance, Drake. Good afternoon, I'm Ken O'Neill. Tame Impala and Jenny from Blackpink. Dracula is coming up. Toronto Blue Jays had a huge win last night, 11-0 against Cleveland. We're now 1.5 games back of the last wild card spot. It's a quick turnaround, too. Guardians and Blue Jays playing Game 3 this afternoon. Jose Soriano is getting the start. Then Toronto moves to Kansas City for the weekend. Then it's off to Sacramento for 3 against the A's beginning Monday.
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7: There's sun this afternoon, getting up to 22. There's clear skies for the evening with a low of 6 overnight. There's a mix of sun and cloud for Friday with highs of 22, and rain is expected on Saturday with highs of 14. For the full 7-day forecast, visit okotoksonline.com. 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
1: Everyone's got opinions, nothing but words, but it don't make a difference when they care about yours.

I'm Ken O'Neill, down with Webster, coming in less than 3 minutes. Sabrina Carpenter now, and the big summer song of 2024, Espresso.

0: forever. Niall Horan and Taste So Good coming up. I'm Ken O'Neill. Happy Thursday. Some good news this week. The government is extending the federal gas tax holiday. The drop of 10 cents a liter for gas and 4 cents a liter on diesel began back in April. It was supposed to end on Labor Day Monday, but they're extending the relief until the end of January next year. Yes, please. Anything to help with the cost of living, right?
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21: There's sun this afternoon with highs of 22. This evening is looking clear, dropping down to 6 overnight. There's sun and cloud for Friday with highs of 22, and rain is expected on Saturday with highs of 14. For the full 7-day forecast, visit okotoksonline.com. 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
14: 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We can expect to see 500 to 600 riders and a couple of thousand spectators for the event. 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
2: With your local news, I'm Emily Rogers. More than 110 Japanese students will be arriving in the foothills this October and are looking for local families to serve as billets during their week-long stay. From October 20th to 27th, the grade 9 students will be part of a cultural exchange. Host families are being asked to provide a room, meals, and a chance to experience everyday Canadian life. Coordinator Janine Tucker says one of the benefits of the program is its unique nature.
3: No two trips have ever been exactly the same.
2: Anyone interested is encouraged to apply. A deer in Okotoks is being monitored after getting tangled in a tomato cage. The deer was spotted Tuesday evening in the Beatrice Windham Park, with residents concerned about the animal's condition. Alberta Public Safety and Emergency Services says this can happen when deer feed on plants growing inside tomato cages. Officials say the wire is not affecting the deer's mobility, so Fish and Wildlife officers will not attempt to remove it, adding that deer often free themselves from the wire within a few days. The Christmas charity truck is being raffled off to one lucky winner. Valued at $92,000, the proceeds will continue the truck's mission. Larry Stadnick says the truck has been traveling through the foothills collecting donations for 4 years.
4: Raffling off the truck will allow us to do more over the next decade than actually driving the truck around and collecting donations.
2: Tickets will be available at the annual Brian Chip Chase Memorial Show and Shine on September 27th. And Alberta's top BMX riders are getting ready to hit the track in Okotoks. The Okotoks BMX Club is hosting the provincial finals in Alberta BMX Championship September 12th and 13th. Club President Leslie McCrae says between 500 to 600 riders will compete for championship titles.
5: There's going to be upwards of 20 to 30 riders in some categories, so it's a big race. It's a really big deal for our riders.
2: Races are free to watch at the Okotoks BMX track. And in other news, a tour bus maintenance worker has been injured after a bus rolled down a hill on the Columbia Ice Field. An Alberta Sheriff's Peace Officer has been found not guilty of creating AI-generated sexual images. The province's police watchdog says the Canadian law did not cover AI-generated intimate imagery at the time the images were made. And Ottawa is spending $4.7 billion to build 313 passenger cars for Via Rail.
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2: In Major League Baseball, the Toronto Blue Jays earned an 11-0 win over the Cleveland Guardians yesterday. The final game in their three-game set got underway at 11. And the country's top academy baseball teams will return to Okotoks next summer for the second Morneau Cup. The road to Okotoks runs July 27th to August 1st, with tickets going on sale this fall. The Okotoks Dogs 18U Black made history this summer as the first team to race the Cup and win the national championship.
1: Okotoks Online weather.
2: There's sun this afternoon with highs of 22. This evening is looking clear, dropping down to 6 overnight. There's sun and cloud for Friday with highs of 22, and rain is expected on Saturday with highs of 14.
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12: There's sun this afternoon, getting up to 22. There's clear skies for the evening with a low of 6 overnight. There's a mix of sun and cloud for Friday with highs of 22, and rain is expected on Saturday with highs of 14. For the full 7-day forecast, visit okotoksonline.com. 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
18: There's sun this afternoon with highs of 22. This evening is looking clear, dropping down to 6 overnight. There's sun and cloud for Friday with highs of 22, and rain is expected on Saturday with highs of 14. For the full 7-day forecast, visit okotoksonline.com. 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
2: With your local news, I'm Emily Rogers. Alberta Fish and Wildlife Enforcement officers are monitoring a deer in Okotoks after wire became tangled around its neck. The deer was spotted in the Beatrice Windham Park on Tuesday evening, prompting residents to seek help after noticing what appeared to be a tomato cage wrapped around the animal. Alberta Public Safety and Emergency Services says this type of incident is common and deer typically free themselves within a few days. Officials say the deer's mobility is not affected, so it does not currently require intervention. More than 110 Japanese grade 9 students will be visiting the foothills this October, and organizers are looking for local families to open act as billets. The students will be in the area from October 20th to 27th as part of a cultural exchange, staying with local families. Billet coordinator Janine Tucker says the experience is rewarding for both students and host families.
3: No two trips have ever been exactly the same.
2: You can find more information on our website. Alberta's top BMX riders are heading to Okotoks for a weekend of championship racing. The Okotoks BMX Club will host the provincial finals and Alberta BMX Championship on September 12th and 13th. Club President Leslie McRae says riders have been training all summer long.
4: This last week, they're just trying to get as much track time as they can before the big race.
2: The championship racing is free to watch at the Okotoks BMX track, with food vendors, raffles, and local businesses also taking part. And collecting donations of toys and gifts has been the mission of the Christmas charity truck for 4 years, but now it's being raffled off instead. Larry Stadnick explains.
5: Raffling off the truck will allow us to do more over the next decade than actually driving the truck around and collecting donations.
2: Tickets for the raffle will be available at the annual Brian Chip Chase Memorial Show and Shine on September 27th. And in other news, the federal government is investing $4.7 billion to build 313 passenger via rail cars. A Canadian citizen reported missing following the flash flood in Nepal last week has been found safe. There are 29 Canadians in Nepal and Tibet whose whereabouts are unknown. And the Bank of Canada is holding its benchmark interest rate at 2.25%.
1: Okotoks Online Sports.
2: In the MLB, the Toronto Blue Jays evened their series with the Cleveland Guardians with an 11-0 win yesterday. The final game in the series got underway at 11. And the road to Okotoks is returning to Siemens Stadium next summer, bringing together 16 of Canada's top U19 Academy teams. The National Baseball Championship runs July 27th to August 1st, with tickets going on sale on October 1st. Dogs founding and managing director John Ircandia says the tournament provides participating teams a quality of championship they've never experienced before.
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2: There's sun this afternoon with highs of 22. This evening is looking clear, dropping down to 6 overnight. There's sun and cloud for Friday with highs of 22, and rain is expected on Saturday with highs of 14.
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0: With applause on the Drive Home Show. This morning, we played that Duck Duck Jeep cue to text. We're giving away a brand new Jeep in a couple of weeks. Let's chat with today's qualifier.
1: Hello, this is Sandy.
0: Hi, Sandy. How you doing today?
1: I'm great. How about you?
0: Good. It's Candace calling from the radio station.
1: Oh, fantastic.
0: Yeah, you texted in the word Jeep this morning.
1: I sure did.
0: Well, congratulations. You are officially in the running to win that brand new Jeep Cherokee Hybrid Limited from your Alberta Jeep dealers.
1: Oh, that's wonderful news.
0: You got in just in the nick of time. Today is the second last day to get entered with the Duck Duck Jeep Cue to Text weekday morning. So congratulations.
1: Oh, thank you so much.
0: You're welcome. We're also going to throw in a pair of Callaway Park tickets for you.
1: Okay, that's wonderful.
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5: There's sun this afternoon, getting up to 22. There's clear skies for the evening with a low of 6 overnight. There's a mix of sun and cloud for Friday with highs of 22, and rain is expected on Saturday with highs of 14. For the full 7-day forecast, visit okotoksonline.com. 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

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Huh? Yeah, it was hard then, but I'm even harder.

0: Ocala, hotter now on the Drive Home Show. It's Candace Johnson with you. A few fun courses offered at the University of Calgary this year include celebrity culture, where you will study people like Taylor Swift and Beyonce. Now that sounds like a fun class. There's also a horror film class and a video game course. It got me thinking about some Alberta courses that we should be offering at the U of C, like Alberta foods, from ginger beef to green onion cakes. Let's talk about some of the foods invented here. Caesar's could be included in that, food and drink. How about a small town Alberta bar etiquette? That could be a course of its own. Meat draws, the VLTs, the steak sandwiches, and wing night. And finally, the science of the Chinook. I would love to know how it goes from minus 25 one day to plus 8 the next. And you know what? I'm just too lazy to Google it. So if the University of Calgary would offer me a course, I'd take it.
1: So what do you think about the new bylaw?
2: New bylaw?
1: Bud, where have you been?
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12: There's sun this afternoon with highs of 22. This evening is looking clear, dropping down to 6 overnight. There's sun and cloud for Friday with highs of 22. And rain is expected on Saturday with highs of 14. For the full 7-day forecast, visit okotoksonline.com. 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

0: It's Dangerous on the Drive Home Show, the Eagle 100.9. I'm Candace Johnson. This is fun. Alberta's top BMX riders are set to compete in Okotoks. Yeah, good old BMX race. This is happening next weekend, the 12th and 13th. If you want more details, just go to our website, okotoksonline.com.
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5: 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We've got a big event coming to Okotoks next weekend, September 12th and 13th. We will have some of the top BMX riders competing on the Okotoks BMX track. We can expect to see 500 to 600 riders and a couple of thousand spectators for the event. 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
2: With your local news, I'm Emily Rogers. More than 110 Japanese students will be arriving in the foothills this October and are looking for local families to serve as billets during their week-long stay. From October 20th to 27th, the grade 9 students will be part of a cultural exchange. Host families are being asked to provide a room, meals, and a chance to experience everyday Canadian life. Coordinator Janine Tucker says one of the benefits of the program is its unique nature.
3: No two trips have ever been exactly the same.
2: Anyone interested is encouraged to apply. A deer in Okotoks is being monitored after getting tangled in a tomato cage. The deer was spotted Tuesday evening in the Beatrice Windham Park, with residents concerned about the animal's condition. Alberta Public Safety and Emergency Services says this can happen when deer feed on plants growing inside tomato cages. Officials say the wire is not affecting the deer's mobility, so Fish and Wildlife officers will not attempt to remove it, adding that deer often free themselves from the wire within a few days. The Christmas charity truck is being raffled off to one lucky winner. Valued at $92,000, the proceeds will continue the truck's mission. Larry Stadnick says the truck has been traveling through the foothills collecting donations for 4 years.
4: Raffling off the truck will allow us to do more over the next decade than actually driving the truck around and collecting donations.
2: Tickets will be available at the annual Brian Chip Chase Memorial Show and Shine on September 27th. And Alberta's top BMX riders are getting ready to hit the track in Okotoks. The Okotoks BMX Club is hosting the provincial finals in Alberta BMX Championship September 12th and 13th. Club President Leslie McCrae says between 500 to 600 riders will compete for championship titles.
5: There's going to be upwards of 20 to 30 riders in some categories, so it's a big race. It's a really big deal for our riders.
2: Races are free to watch at the Okotoks BMX track. And in other news, a tour bus maintenance worker has been injured after a bus rolled down a hill on the Columbia Ice Field. An Alberta Sheriff's Peace officer has been found not guilty of creating AI-generated sexual images. The province's police watchdog says the Canadian law did not cover AI-generated intimate imagery at the time the images were made. And Ottawa is spending $4.7 billion to build 313 passenger cars for Via Rail.
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2: In Major League Baseball, the Toronto Blue Jays took the series against the Cleveland Guardians, winning today's game 6-3. The Jays are back at it tomorrow when they open a new series against the Kansas City Royals. And the country's top academy baseball teams will return to Okotoks next summer for the second Morneau Cup. The road to Okotoks runs July 27th to August 1st, with tickets going on sale this fall. The Okotoks Dogs 18U Black made history this summer as the first team to race the Cup and win the national championship.
1: Okotoks Online Weather with BGC Southern Alberta, Early Learning Center for infants to age 5 in Calgary. 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
2: There's sun this afternoon with highs of 22. This evening is looking clear, dropping down to 6 overnight. There's sun and cloud for Friday with highs of 22, and rain is expected on Saturday with highs of 14.
6: What's up, guys? 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

0: and stuff on the Drive Home Show. It's Candace Johnson with you. Are you thinking about packing on a few pounds? Yeah, the opposite of losing weight, packing on the pounds, maybe before Christmas. Then it'll feel like you're losing weight. I don't know. Anyway, Shake Shack, and there's one in Chinook Mall, is now offering a Reese's Peanut Butter Cup milkshake that comes in at a whopping 1,900 calories each.
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2: There's sun this afternoon, getting up to 22. There's clear skies for the evening with a low of 6 overnight. There's a mix of sun and cloud for Friday with highs of 22, and rain is expected on Saturday with highs of 14. For the full 7-day forecast, visit okotoksonline.com. 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

You know, I was really hoping this week would start to feel a little bit normal, but not quite, with staggered entries and kids going one day and not the next, and then a three-day-long weekend. I think next week's going to feel a little more normal. Here's Dua Lipa Houdini on The Drive Home Show.

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0: That is The Weeknd, Dancing in the Flames on The Drive Home Show. Do you guys remember Jimothy, the raccoon that had like a messed up spine, and everybody was videoing him in Seattle and he went viral? Well, the Seattle Mariners cashed in on Jimothy the raccoon, and they actually gave away some rookie cards that featured Jimothy. Well, a 13-year-old boy in Seattle just sold one of his Jimothy rookie cards for $21,000. This got me thinking, does anyone remember in the 90s when you used to be able to get Flames and Oilers cards at your local IGA? That's a bit of a flashback for you, isn't it?
1: 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Everybody's listening? Perfect. We have a favor to ask.
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16: There's sun this afternoon with highs of 22. This evening is looking clear, dropping down to 6 overnight. There's sun and cloud for Friday with highs of 22, and rain is expected on Saturday with highs of 14. For the full 7-day forecast, visit OkotoksOnline.com. 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

0: Morning, Jane. Bad Habits on the Eagle 100.9. I'm Candace Johnson. Looks like Foothills County Enforcement Services is teaming up with Heaven Can Wait Animal Shelter, and they've currently come into a litter of puppies. They are adorable. They have white feet, little white noses, white on the top of their heads, but then they're like dark brown and light brown around their eyes. Adorable. If you're interested in adopting one of these adorable puppies, go to our website, okotoksonline.com.
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6: I'm Terry Van Veen with the Eagle Morning Show. 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I'll have some passes for the September 11th performances. Also, guess the movie clip after 8 o'clock to win some Landmark Cinemas passes. 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
2: With your local news, I'm Emily Rogers. Alberta Fish and Wildlife Enforcement officers are monitoring a deer in Okotoks after wire became tangled around its neck. The deer was spotted in the Beatrice Windham Park on Tuesday evening, prompting residents to seek help after noticing what appeared to be a tomato cage wrapped around the animal. Alberta Public Safety and Emergency Services says this type of incident is common and deer typically free themselves within a few days. Officials say the deer's mobility is not affected, so it does not currently require intervention. More than 110 Japanese grade 9 students will be visiting the foothills this October, and organizers are looking for local families to open act as billets. The students will be in the area from October 20th to 27th as part of a cultural exchange, staying with local families. Billet coordinator Janine Tucker says the experience is rewarding for both students and host families.
3: No two trips have ever been exactly the same.
2: You can find more information on our website. Alberta's top BMX riders are heading to Okotoks for a weekend of championship racing. The Okotoks BMX Club will host the provincial finals and Alberta BMX Championship on September 12th and 13th. Club president Leslie McCrae says riders have been training all summer long.
4: This last week, they're just trying to get as much track time as they can before the big race.
2: The championship racing is free to watch at the Okotoks BMX track, with food vendors, raffles, and local businesses also taking part. And collecting donations of toys and gifts has been the mission of the Christmas charity truck for 4 years, but now it's being raffled off instead. Larry Stadnick explains.
5: Raffling off the truck will allow us to do more over the next decade than actually driving the truck around and collecting donations.
2: Tickets for the raffle will be available at the annual Brian Chip Chase Memorial Show and Shine on September 27th. And in other news, the federal government is investing $4.7 billion to build 313 passenger via rail cars. A Canadian citizen reported missing following the flash flood in Nepal last week has been found safe. There are 29 Canadians in Nepal and Tibet whose whereabouts are unknown. And the Bank of Canada is holding its benchmark interest rate at 2.25%.
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2: In the MLB, the Toronto Blue Jays took the series against the Cleveland Guardians, winning today's game 6-3. The Jays are back at it tomorrow when they open a new series against the Kansas City Royals. And the road to Okotoks is returning to Siemens Stadium next summer, bringing together 16 of Canada's top U19 Academy teams. The National Baseball Championship runs July 27th to August 1st, with tickets going on sale on October 1st. Dogs founding and managing director John Ircandia says the tournament provides participating teams a quality of championship they've never experienced before.
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2: This evening is looking clear, dropping down to 6 overnight. There's sun and cloud for Friday with highs of 22, and rain is expected on Saturday with highs of 14.
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someone to win with your Alberta Jeep dealers, it's Duck Duck Jeep. We're giving away a Jeep Cherokee Hybrid Limited in just a couple weeks. It could be you. We're going to chat with the qualifier after this one from Niall Horan. It tastes so good.

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1: No sweat. 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

0: Two Punks in Love on the Drive Home Show. I'm Candace Johnson. How would you like to drive home in a brand new Jeep Cherokee Hybrid Limited? Well, good news. We're giving one away in just a couple of weeks. And this is the last week to get entered for Duck Duck Jeep. Let's head to the phone lines and chat with today's qualifier.
1: Hello, this is Sandy.
0: Hi, Sandy. How you doing today?
1: I'm great. How about you?
0: Good. It's Candace calling from the radio station.
1: Oh, fantastic.
0: Yeah, you texted in the word Jeep this morning.
1: I sure did.
0: Well, congratulations. You are officially in the running to win that brand new Jeep Cherokee Hybrid Limited from your Alberta Jeep dealers.
1: Oh, that's wonderful news.
0: You got in just in the nick of time. Today is the second last day to get entered with the Duck Duck Jeep Q to Text weekday morning. So congratulations.
1: Oh, thank you so much.
0: You're welcome. We're also going to throw in a pair of Callaway Park tickets for you.
1: Okay, that's wonderful.
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17: There's clear skies for the evening with a low of 6 overnight.

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0: the Drive Home Show. I'm Candace Johnson. Last hour, we were talking about the Jimothy Rare Rookie Card that was just sold in Seattle for $20,000. Jimothy, of course, is that raccoon that went viral a few months ago. Well, the Seattle Mariners turned the raccoon into a rookie card, and now a kid just sold it for 20 grand. That got us thinking about trading cards here in Alberta. Do you remember when the IGA used to put Flames and Oilers cards inside loaves of bread? That happened in the 90s. That's such a 90s thing to get trading cards out of a loaf of bread. And if we ever want to make our own Alberta trading cards, wouldn't it be fun to feature some of Alberta's roadside attractions? Like the Calgary Blue Ring could have a card, the world's largest pierogi in Glendon. There could be a card for Head Smashed in Buffalo Jump.
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19: This evening is looking clear, dropping down to 6 overnight. There's sun and cloud for Friday with highs of 22, and rain is expected on Saturday with highs of 14. For the full 7-day forecast, visit okotoksonline.com. 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

0: Marietta's Trench, Lightning and Thunder, The Eagle, 100.9. I'm Candace Johnson. 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
18: I'm Terry Van Veen with the Central Auto Care Morning Show. We've got a big event coming to Okotoks next weekend, September 12th and 13th. We will have some of the top BMX riders competing on the Okotoks BMX track. We can expect to see 500 to 600 riders and a couple of thousand spectators for the event. 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
2: With your local news, I'm Emily Rogers. More than 110 Japanese students will be arriving in the foothills this October and are looking for local families to serve as billets during their week-long stay. From October 20th to 27th, the grade 9 students will be part of a cultural exchange. Host families are being asked to provide a room, meals, and a chance to experience everyday Canadian life. Coordinator Janine Tucker says one of the benefits of the program is its unique nature.
3: No two trips have ever been exactly the same.
2: Anyone interested is encouraged to apply. A deer in Okotoks is being monitored after getting tangled in a tomato cage. The deer was spotted Tuesday evening in the Beatrice Windham Park, with residents concerned about the animal's condition. Alberta Public Safety and Emergency Services says this can happen when deer feed on plants growing inside tomato cages. Officials say the wire is not affecting the deer's mobility, so Fish and Wildlife officers will not attempt to remove it, adding that deer often free themselves from the wire within a few days. The Christmas charity truck is being raffled off to one lucky winner. Valued at $92,000, the proceeds will continue the truck's mission. Larry Stadnick says the truck has been traveling through the foothills collecting donations for 4 years.
4: Raffling off the truck will allow us to do more over the next decade than actually driving the truck around and collecting donations.
2: Tickets will be available at the annual Brian Chip Chase Memorial Show and Shine on September 27th. And Alberta's top BMX riders are getting ready to hit the track in Okotoks. The Okotoks BMX Club is hosting the Provincial Finals in Alberta BMX Championship September 12th and 13th. Club President Leslie McCray says between 500 to 600 riders will compete for championship titles.
5: There's going to be upwards of 20 to 30 riders in some categories, so it's a big race. It's a really big deal for our riders.
2: Races are free to watch at the Okotoks BMX track. And in other news, a tour bus maintenance worker has been injured after a bus rolled down a hill on the Columbia Ice Field. An Alberta Sheriff's Peace Officer has been found not guilty of creating AI-generated sexual images. The province's police watchdog says the Canadian law did not cover AI-generated intimate imagery at the time the images were made. And Ottawa is spending $4.7 billion to build 313 passenger cars for Via Rail.
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2: In Major League Baseball, the Toronto Blue Jays took the series against the Cleveland Guardians, winning today's game 6-3. The Jays are back at it tomorrow when they open a new series against the Kansas City Royals. And the country's top academy baseball teams will return to Okotoks next summer for the second Morneau Cup. The road to Okotoks runs July 27th to August 1st, with tickets going on sale this fall. The Okotoks Dogs 18U Black made history this summer as the first team to race the Cup and win the national championship.
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2: This evening is looking clear, dropping down to 6 overnight. There's sun and cloud for Friday with highs of 22, and rain is expected on Saturday with highs of 14.

Palm Show. Coming up next, what's happening in entertainment, brought to you by the Grey Eagle Event Center. We now have more details about Harry Styles and Zoe Kravitz's upcoming wedding. Stick around. First, Olivia Rodrigo, it's Drop Dead on the Drive Home Show.

0: She's in the know. Here's Candace with what's happening in entertainment. 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
1: Well, a 6-episode documentary on The Office called Fan Level Midnight hits Peacock on Monday. Long-time Office fan, I bet that one's going to be real good. Well, Taylor Frankie Paul's officially returning to The Secret Lives of Mormon Wives. We're also finding out more about Taylor Frankie's season of The Bachelorette that never aired. Apparently, Taylor Frankie Paul did get engaged at the end. Is she still engaged? Nope. And Harry Styles and Zoe Kravitz are in the process of planning their wedding.
2: Known you for ages, it's all that I've heard. My friends are in love with American girls.
1: Yeah, the couple plans to throw really big parties after their intimate ceremony. There will also be multiple receptions in both England and the United States with bands and performances possibly from One Direction and her dad, Lenny Kravitz. And Letterkenny Live hits up the Grey Eagle Event Center on March 6, 2027. 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I'm Candace, and that's what's happening in entertainment, brought to you by the Grey Eagle Event Center.
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18: Okotoks Online weather.
19: There's clear skies for the evening with a low of 6 overnight. There's a mix of sun and cloud for Friday with highs of 22, and rain is expected on Saturday with highs of 14. For the full 7-day forecast, visit OkotoksOnline.com. I'm Emily Rogers.
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0: That is Pelch last night on the Drive Home Show. I'm Candace Johnson. Getting excited for the Labor Day game on Monday. The Calgary Stampeders taking on the Edmonton Elks. That gets underway at McMahon Stadium, of course, on holiday Monday. And I saw today, you know, the Grey Cup's going to be in Calgary this year. I saw today Alan Doyle posted a video. Looks like Great Big C is going to be performing at the Grey Cup this year.
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29: This evening is looking clear, dropping down to 6 overnight. There's sun and cloud for Friday with highs of 22, and rain is expected on Saturday with highs of 14. For the full 7-day forecast, visit OkotoksOnline.com. I'm Emily Rogers.
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0: 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It's Jet Lag on the Eagle 100.9. Hey, just a heads up, next weekend, Okotoks BMX is hosting some of the top BMX riders in the province. Yeah, the Provincial Finals and Alberta BMX Championship takes place next weekend. 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
2: With your local news, I'm Emily Rogers. Alberta Fish and Wildlife Enforcement officers are monitoring a deer in Okotoks after wire became tangled around its neck. The deer was spotted in the Beatrice Windham Park on Tuesday evening, prompting residents to seek help after noticing what appeared to be a tomato cage wrapped around the animal. Alberta Public Safety and Emergency Services says this type of incident is common and deer typically free them.